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0: Kabeboga iku kijana ya soa yetu nina kuona muno ukauga kanja tu iku muno tulagu guantawe garis wa muangi tuned in from Classy Kasmatin Martin, good morning. 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